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1: Bonjour, this is Darlene Check and you're listening to the music of Radio Gospel from Paris, France.

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1: 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It's gonna be great.

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tea. Case closed, the end. No chance for me to ever leave this prison of my sin. Now I know it might sound crazy, but one day a key unlocked that cell.

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1: 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Gospel music of all kinds coming to you from Paris.